Adam Weiner's crew right there. It's Low-Cut Connie with Can't Be Wrong. He's got a new record called Living in the USA. Had the Sheepdogs' latest before that with Nobody But You. Started this set with Joan Baez, and love is just a four-letter word. Well, so is the word four. I'm Kyle Meredith here on 91.9 WFPK. Kelly Jones of Stereophonics will be joining me along with his other band, Far From Saints, here in just a few moments. What a day, right? Big old thunderstorms. I tell you, I was recording an interview, and I had my phone in airplane mode and the computer in airplane mode, and I think that's safe, right? No distractions. Turns out that big loud warning thing that comes over your phone, it does not care if you're in airplane mode. Learn that one today the hard way. I'm Kyle Meredith again. Kelly Jones joining me. And just after I play you some brand new Bedouin, a favorite from Middle Kids, let's start with the Mina Birds right now. Mina Birds? Numbers don't lie. It's FPK.

0: Hi, this is Bridget Carney and Benjamin Lazar Davis, and you're listening to 91.9 WFPK. So much music.
1: It's 91.9 WFPK, and good evening, Kyle Meredith here. Tonight, my guest, the band Far From Saints. It's a bit of a super group. Kelly Jones, frontman of Stereophonics, teaming up with The Wind and the Waves, Patty Lynn, and Dwight Baker. They've got their debut self-titled album, which is what we got to talk all about, and how they became a band. The full interview you can watch at WFPK.org.
2: I was a fan of Patty's voice. You know, I remember The Wind and the Wave opened up for us in 2013 in the States, and then they came over to the UK to do another tour, and we didn't see each other for a few years, and I stumbled over that record again. I kind of really loved it and asked them to do the solo tour with me. And then, you know, when you've got a connection with voices, it's a rare thing, and we just ended up experimenting doing that Tom Petty, Stevie Nicks track. And that worked really, really well. And then we just said, should we just write some songs together? And Dwight was doing a lot of the finger-picking acoustic stuff, which he's amazing at. And my job was just to put some electric guitar over the top of it. So I was playing the Jack White part, and he was playing the Chris Christopherson part. So, and then Patty was in the middle of it all. So it was nothing like either of our bands in lots of ways, but I mean, production-wise, I think.
3: Yeah, it's like it is and it isn't.
4: Yeah, we didn't try to make it anything. It really is that sound. On the record is just the three of us and our converging influences slamming together.

0: Made in Black Tattoo on 91.9 WFPK. Again, the band is made up by Kelly Jones of Stereophonics, along with The Wind and the Waves, Patty Lynn, and Dwight Baker. Their new self-titled record is out, the debut self-titled record. 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
1: The first thing we ever collaborated on was our cover of Stop Dragging My Heart Around, Stevie Nicks and Tom Petty. So I feel like maybe that kind of set the stage in a way.
2: The Fleetwood Mac thing, obviously the male-female connection, vocal thing, definitely in the back of our minds. You know, a lot of the Americana stuff we grew up with when we were kids, you know, the Eagles and all that kind of thing, the Creedence Clearwater Revival. But yeah, the Fleetwood Mac thing, I think, is it's an obvious angle because, we, again, it's all about great songs, you know, catalogue. So that was definitely an influence on that, yeah.
1: And also, I feel like you guys have musical references that yeah, I do not, but Stevie Nicks and Fleetwood Mac is mutual.
3: Yeah, I mean, sort of suddenly calling us old.

0: band Far From Saints, Take It Through the Night is the name of the song. That's Patty Lynn and Dwight Baker from The Wind and the Wave meeting up with Stereophonics' Kelly Jones for this new band. And again, our full interview at WFPK.org. And when you subscribe to the Kyle Meredith With podcast.
1: As Dwight was saying, really, he wasn't really structured. He was literally dressing room floors, just kind of piecing it together in a very, very organic way. And I personally, with hindsight, look back at the lyrics now and have much more of an insight into what they mean now than I did at the time I was writing them.
2: And there were things that you wrote, like lyrics that you wrote that I ended up singing, and there are lyrics that I wrote that you ended up singing.
3: That's
2: like,
3: true.
2: We really just did what was best for the song that we were working on. It wasn't, in my memory, it wasn't really like here's what we're going to do with this record. It was just, here's what we're going to do with this song. And then now here are all the songs, and
3: There were even a few, you should go sing it. No, you should go sing that.
1: It's a bit like your subconscious is always about 3 years ahead of you. You know what I mean?
3: True.
1: You don't really know where it's coming from. You're kind of like an antenna, and it comes out and comes through, and at the time you just want to get it done in the studio, and then you look back at it and you think, it's telling you something. It's informing you a bit more now. You understand it more.

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1: You'll see him at Bourbon and Beyond later this year with the details at WFPK.org. 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Glenn Campbell with, you know, one of those greatest songs of all time, Wichita Lineman, and Natalie Merchant's Wonder before that. And again, thanks to Kelly Jones at Far From Saints. 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Let's start with some Motion Man and Cool Keith. If you need a little, here's some confidence. It's FPK.

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New music here on FPK, Infinity Song, the band that's Hurricane. At the Smiths, Pretty Girls Make Graves, Weezer's You Gave Your Love to Me before that from the soundtrack of the movie Angus. Here on 91.9 WFPK, I'm Kyle Meredith with some new Minsky, some Bob Dylan, and Emotion all coming up. It's time for tonight's TV in the Radio First, where we look at iconic television theme songs. Tonight's a bit tricky. Tonight comes from a show that premiered in 2023 that followed a road rage incident that spiraled into mutual obsession, created by Lee Sung-jin. And for the theme, they took a song that was already in existence, but only used one single note of it. From the band Justice. Justice is the electronic duo. Of course, had the big cross album and everything. So one note of their song Genesis for tonight's TV and the Radio. We'll play the whole song, of course. From the show Beef here on 91.9 WFPK.

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Brand new from Willow. That's a great one called Talk on the Hill. An Unknown Mortal Orchestra before that. King Hannah in that set as well. Warren Treaty on the way. I'll tell you about them playing Waterfront Wednesday. 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More at visionzerolovo.org. I'm Kyle Meredith. I'm going to get out of here. Thanks to my guests, Kelly Jones of Far From Saints, Bill Janovitz, Buffalo Tom, Courtney Barnett, all of my interviews at WFPK.org and the Kyle Meredith With podcast. I'm back tomorrow with both Kim Deal and the Breeders, as well as Ali Sheedy. That starts at 6. Before I leave, I've got brand new Warren Treaty. They'll be headlining this month's WFBK Waterfront Wednesday along with Second Story Man on June 24th. The details at WFBK.org right after I play some Beck and Ha Ha Tonka on 91.9 WFBK Louisville. Have a great night.

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The film follows his journey from childhood tragedy to Southern rock legend, exploring the music, heartbreak, addiction, and redemption that shaped his life and songs. The screening is one night only, June 17th at 7 p.m. Members, check your newsletter for special details. 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

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An original alt-rock of Louisville's Second Story Man. 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

91.9 WFPK and Waterfront Park present our next WFPK Waterfront Wednesday of the season on June 24th with R&B duo The War and Treaty. An original alt-rock of Louisville's Second Story Man. 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

0: 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It's a country song.
1: Howdy, neighbors. 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

91.9 WFPK and Waterfront Park present our next WFPK Waterfront Wednesday of the season on June 24th with R&B duo The War and Treaty. An original alt-rock of Louisville's Second Story Man. 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

0: 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It's a country song.
1: Howdy, neighbors. 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

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An original alt-rock of Louisville's Second Story Man. 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
1: Howdy, neighbors. 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

Gotta love those 80s band names, Scritti Politti at 91.9 WFPK. They released their Cupid and Psyche album on this day in 1985, and perfect way. Kaleo, starting off the hour, they released their AB album on this day in 2016, and No Good. Good morning, I'm Mel, 9 minutes after six. It's Wednesday, right? It's getting harder and harder to keep track of the days. Or is it just me? Going to be partly sunny and warm today. Some isolated showers are possible as usual. The high, 91. The heat index, though, oh joy, 100. Partly cloudy tonight. Got a chance of some storms overnight with a low around 74. I've got Ben Folds coming up for you in minutes. Also the latest from Beth Orton. But of course, we've got another song for our featured artist of the day for Pride Month. Now today, it's Boy Genius, not just the supergroup itself, but also its individual members, Phoebe Bridgers, Lucy Dacus, and Julian Baker. So you're going to hear some Boy Genius, and you're going to hear some from them individually. This is the whole band together, Boy Genius and Bite the Hand at FBK.

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0: 91.9 WFPK. That is the latest from Beth Orton from the new album The Ground Above and Waiting. Ben Folds in there with Landed and our featured artist of the day for Pride Month. Starting off the set, Boy Genius and Bite the Hand. We're going to be playing some of your favorites, not only from Boy Genius today, but also its individual members, Phoebe Bridgers, Lucy Dacus, and Julian Baker. It is 6:22. I'm Mel, and there's the WFPK question of the day. This is something we've started just so we can interact with you and get your thoughts. We're going to have a certain question every day, and you can text us right here in the studio with your reply, and we'll share your thoughts on the air. It's 502-814-9375. But today's question of the day, what song would you choose to play every time you entered a room, knowing you could never change it? You better like that song a lot. What song would you choose to play every time you entered a room, knowing you could never change it? Again, text us your response, 502-814-9375. Got some Nina Simone coming up. Also, a new 5-0 tune from Michaela McKiernan. 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

0: That's a 5-0 tune from Michaela McKiernan, a.k.a. Mod Kiddo, 91.9 WFPK and California Calling Thad Song. And I loved, she just had a song featured on the Amazon Prime series Off Campus, her song Nowhere, and it got a bunch of streams from it. So I love that for her. Congratulations, Michaela. That's awesome. Nina Simone starting things off with Bob Dylan's Just Like a Woman. Good morning. I'm Mel, 633, and I told you the WFPK question of the day was, what song would you choose to play every time you entered a room, knowing you could never change it? And I love this one. The song I would play when entering a room would be Let the Day Begin by The Call. This song would take the focus away from me and give proper credit to others. That was from Daniel B. in Corydon, Indiana. Says a longtime WFPK supporter. Thank you so much for that, Daniel. And I'm jealous. I wish I had thought of that one. It's a perfect choice. If you got one, text us here in the studio, 502-814-9375.
1: It's time for the WFPK concert calendar. Here's what's going on around town.
0: Tonight, you've got Heather Shaw at Planet of the Tapes at 8. Also at 8, Kentucky Shakespeare As You Like It in Central Park. Tomorrow, WFPK is proud to sponsor Sydney Sled and the Swarm at the Depot at NoCo at 7. Augustana and Phantom Planet at the Mercury Ballroom at 8. Small Time Napoleon is with Zeb South and the Lowland Ramblers at Zanzibar at 8. Kimmett and Friends are at the Blind Squirrel. That's a 6 o'clock show. Friday, WFPK presents the North Mississippi All-Stars at the Mercury Ballroom at 8. We're proud to sponsor the New Albany Bicentennial Park Concert Series with Ian Abel Band and Brooks Ritter. That's at 6. Hudson Freeman with Lots of Hands at Zanzibar at 8. I Get Wild, the Talking Heads tribute with Rhodey and Yappa at the Enchanted Forest and Music Hall at 8. There's also the I Love R&B Party at Headliners at 9. And Will Hoag is at the Monarch. That's at 7 on Friday.
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0: New music from B.B. Stockwell coming up. Also some Fountains of Wayne and Radiohead. Both those bands released an album on this day in 2003. Going to be playing them coming up. First, Angie Stone and her take on the Guess Who's These Eyes. But FPK.

0: She'll be performing at Bourbon and Beyond Friday, September 25th. Kacey Musgraves from her new album, Middle of Nowhere and Dry Spell, in 91.9 WFPK. A couple of bands who had albums come out on this day in 2003. Before that, Radiohead released Hail to the Thief. That was 2 plus 2 equals 5. Fountains of Wayne released Welcome Interstate Managers. And, of course, Stacey's mom, British singer Bebe Stockwell, in there. Her new album, Volume 1, coming out June 26th. That was When You Know, and Angie Stone starting off that nice long set with her cover of These Eyes. Good morning. I'm Mel. It is 6:53, and, you know, we've been talking about the WFPK question of the day. What song would you choose to play every time you entered a room knowing you could never change it? And I got another great one here. No name on this one, but it says Riviera Paradise from Stevie Ray Vaughan. Whether I need comfort in sorrow or if I'm feeling really good, this one still hits in a way that gives me goosebumps. The greatest song of all time, in my honest opinion. Great song. Now, what do you think? Text us here in the studio, 502-814-9375. I'd love to share yours on the air as well. 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
0: 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First, The Heart Tones. 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

Great song, Dreadful Candy. I don't want to start a fight today, but yikes. That Black Bat Licorice, Jack White, 91.9 WFPK. Lazaretto, that album came out on this day in 2014. Louisville's own My Morning Jacket, getting the hour started. From Evil Urges, that album came out on this day in 2008. And Highly Suspicious. Good morning, my friends. It is 8 minutes after 7. I'm Mel. Good to be with you. Going to be partly sunny and, yeah, warm today. Of course, we got a chance of some isolated showers. That comes with a high of 91 and a heat index of 100. Yep, partly cloudy tonight. Could see some storms overnight with a low of 74. It is already 75 degrees out there. And again, we're doing the WFPK question of the day, where you can text us your response here in the studio at 502-814-9375. And we'll share your thoughts on the air today. What song would you choose to play every time you entered a room knowing you could never change it? Already got some great responses. If you've got one, text us here in the studio. 502-814-9375. Stevie Nicks coming up for you. Also, Eurythmics and new music from Cat Clyde. First, featured artist of the day for Pride Month. Today, it's the supergroup Boy Genius, the band and its individual members, Phoebe Bridgers, Lucy Dacus, and Julian Baker. Right now, it's Lucy Dacus' turn with Brando at FBK. You told

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0: 91.9 WFPK. That is the latest from Cat Clyde out of Ontario, Canada, from Mud, Blood, Bone. That's called Man's World. Had Eurythmics, Here Comes the Rain Again. Stevie Nicks from her album The Wild Heart. It was released on this day in 1983, If Anyone Falls. By the way, that was E Street Band member Roy Batan on synthesizer on If Anyone Falls. And our featured artist of the day for Pride Month. Again, it's the supergroup Boy Genius and its individual members. Focusing on Lucy Dacus with that one from home video. That was Brando. Got Chicano Batman coming up in minutes. Also some new music from Charlie Crockett. But first, we get support from you and Family Health Centers. 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Also, the Kentucky Center for African American Heritage, hosting the second annual Freedom Day Festival at Camp Nelson National Monument in Nicholasville, Kentucky, Saturday, June 20th from 10 a.m. to 4 p.m. Registration for a seat on the Louisville Shuttle at kcaah.org. And 91.9 WFPK is proud to sponsor the Southwest Music Series, turning outdoor spaces in Southwest Jefferson County into destinations for live music, community connection, and family fun. 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
1: That's the latest from Charlie Crockett from his new album, Age of the Ram and Lonesome Dove, 91.9 WFPK. I have a feeling you'll hear that one live when he plays at Bourbon and Beyond. He plays Saturday, September 26th, Chicano Batman. Before that, from Invisible People and Color My Life. A good Wednesday morning to you. I'm Mel, 7:32. And again, the WFPK question of the day. We're interested in your thoughts. You can text us here in the studio at 502-814-9375. What song would you choose to play every time you entered a room knowing you could never change it? What do you think? Text me here in the studio, 502-814-9375. Love to share your thoughts on the air. In the meantime, Kings of Leon coming up. Also, new music from the Mountain Goats. First, Lord, a song she released on this day in 2010, Solar Power at FPK.
2: I hate the winter. Can't stand the cold. I tend

it green, aquamarine. 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

If you don't picture Molly Ringwald when you hear that, you're either very young or very old. It could go either way. Orchestral Maneuvers in the Dark from the Pretty in Pink soundtrack. If You Leave at 91.9 WFPK. New music from the Mountain Goats before that from their latest album, Days. And you got to love the title. Charlie Sheen Reaches Out to the Feds. I love the Mountain Goats. Kings of Leon in there with Taper Jean Girl. And Lord starting things off from 2010. She released that on this day in 2010. In fact, Solar Power. New music from Alabama Shakes coming up. First, got a new 5-0 tune from Dawn Landis. This is Happy Baby at FPK.

0: They're playing Bonnaroo this Saturday, and then they play with the Tedeschi Trucks Band at Riverbend in Cincinnati August 26th. That is Alabama Shakes, their new one called American Dream, 91.9 WFPK. New 5-0 tune from Dawn Landis before that, and Happy Baby. It is 7:54. Good morning to ya. I'm Mel. 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They are $1 million from the goal. Giving details at jctc.me/givetojefferson. Also, the Fraser Kentucky History Museum, presenting the legacy of York, commemorating the role of York, an enslaved explorer on the Lewis and Clark Expedition, held at George Rogers Clark Park as part of the city's Juneteenth celebration, Tuesday, June 16th. 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
0: Don't forget about the WFPK question of the day. You can text us your reply here in the studio at 502-814-9375. What song would you choose to play every time you entered a room knowing you could never change it? 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Stick around for AM radio. First, though, some Emmy Lou Harris. She released her album All I Intended to Be on this day in 2008. And she's getting some pretty strong help on backing vocals here from Dolly Parton and Vince Gill. Emmy Lou Harris and Gold at FBK.

0: Would you believe that song turns 55 today? Marvin Gaye, Mercy, Mercy Me, The Ecology at 91.9 WFPK. The Shirelles starting off the hour, Will You Love Me Tomorrow? It's a strange anniversary because Addie Harris of the Shirelles passed away on this day in 1982. And bandmate Shirley Alston Reeves, who actually sings lead on Will You Love Me Tomorrow, she actually turns 85 today. So couple of Shirelle anniversaries, which brings us to this.
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0: You know what that means. AM radio time, where we look at iconic songs from the 60s and 70s before FM took over everything. And it was on this day in 2004 that the music world lost one of its true giants. Ray Charles passed away at the age of 73, often called the genius. And, you know, for pretty good reason, he was one of the first artists to successfully blend gospel and blues, jazz, country and R&B into something entirely new. And he helped create what we now know as soul music. He can be heard in everyone from Stevie Wonder and Aretha Franklin to Billy Joel, Elton John, you name it. And the hits, well, they were pretty steady in the 50s and 60s. I Got a Woman, What I'd Say, Georgia on My Mind, Unchain My Heart. He broke barriers in the music industry. He demanded ownership and creative control at a time when record labels rarely, if ever, gave artists either. And there was a recording session in 1960 that produced one of the most recognizable call and response songs ever committed to tape. It was written by Percy Mayfield, another legendary songwriter and singer. Ray immediately saw its potential, but the best part of it is the vocal interplay between Ray and his backup singers, the Raylettes. One of those Raylettes, Margie Hendrix, is the one delivering the famous responses. She's got such personality and flair. It kind of makes it for me. And the record shot to number one on the Billboard Hot 100 in 1961. Also topped the R&B chart and still very recognizable. It's been featured in movies and TV shows, commercials, sporting events. So basically, it's always finding a new audience, which is always great. So on the anniversary of the, I guess it's the 22nd anniversary of his passing, today's AM radio selection is the late, great Ray Charles with Hit the Road, Jack, at FPK.

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0: The Monkees, Someday Man, at 91.9 WFPK. The Who in there with Baba O'Reilly. I can tell you, I worked at a classic rock station for 19 years, and if I had a nickel for every time somebody requested Teenage Wasteland and then argued with me when I said that wasn't the title, I'd be very, very wealthy. Ray Charles, our AM radio selection for today. Hit the road, Jack. We lost him 22 years ago today. It is 8:18. I'm Mel. A very good morning to you. And again, our WFBK question of the day. What song would you choose to play every time you entered a room, knowing you could never change it? I love this one. It says, for my entrance song, I can't decide between Unbelievable by EMF or The One Thing by NXS. So you decide. And that was from Michael. Can't go wrong with either of those. I'm a little partial to NXS, though. Also got someone who texted Paisley Park. Didn't put your name. Make sure you put your name on these so I can give you credit for your thoughts. Text us here in the studio with yours, 502-814-9375. Got the latest from The Stones coming up. 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Also, A.N. 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
2: Steve Albini gifted me a ukulele. I was going to show Jim and Josephine and Kelly this cute song that I'm working on. I think it's really cool sounding. I pick up the ukulele and I walk into the room and I said, hey, you guys. And she looked at me and she said, absolutely.

From Nashville, that is Katie Pruitt and Same Boat at 91.9 WFPK. The Cockroaches / Rolling Stones before that from their new album, Foreign Tongues. It's coming out July 10th. That was Rough and Twisted. What say we get yachty? Yep, Yachty by Nature time. Classic yacht rock favorites to get you in the summer mood. Now, this is a lesser known one for most people, but before Fleetwood Mac became global superstars with Rumours and the like, they were a very different band. You know, they were very bluesy, very British, packed with larger than life personalities. And one of the most colorful was guitarist, singer, and songwriter Jeremy Spencer. He joined Fleetwood Mac in 1967 and kind of became famous for doing uncanny impersonations of 1950s rockers like Elvis Presley. His slide guitar work, really amazing, kind of defined the band's early sound when he shared the stage with fellow guitar legends like Peter Green and Danny Kirwan during Fleetwood Mac's formative years. Well, in 1971, he made headlines when he abruptly left Fleetwood Mac while the band was on tour in L.A. And once he stepped away from the group, he eventually returned to music with the Jeremy Spencer Band. And it was a total pivot, totally different from that blues sound that he was known for in Fleetwood Mac. It was a more polished rock sound. And one of the standout tracks from that era was from 1979, a very laid-back kind of song, a kind of breezy West Coast production. Now, it's not Jeremy's voice you hear on the song, but band member Gene Hendricks. And while it never became a major chart hit, it's kind of gotten some cult status among yacht rock fans who appreciate that very distinctive late 70s sound. So today's Yachty by Nature pick is the Jeremy Spencer Band with Cool Breeze at FPK.

Curtis Harding from Face Your Fear and On and On at 91.9 WFPK. Our Yachty by Nature pick for the day, the Jeremy Spencer Band, vocals by Gene Hendricks and Cool Breeze. It's just particularly yachty, isn't it? How are you? I'm Mel. It's 8:37. Good to be with you. And we've been talking about the WFPK question of the day and having you text us here in the studio what you think, 502-814-9375. That's how you do it. And the question is, what song would you choose to play every time you entered a room knowing you could never change it? I like Allison's here. I'd walk into the room while Venus from Shocking Blue played. I like that. That's a fun choice. Let's see. Scott says, my entrance song would be Here Comes Your Man by the Pixies. Thank you. Love the show. Love WFPK. Thank you, Scott. We appreciate that. Hi, I'm Maria, and I had a few to choose from, but I've narrowed it down to Maria by Blondie or Maria by Ricky Martin. So can't go wrong with either of those. Those are great. Steve says my entrance song would be It's Gonna Be a Long Night by Ween. I love these. These are so much fun. And I'd love to hear yours. Text us right here in the studio, 502-814-9375. We're going to be, again, listening to your answers all day today. So let us know what you're feeling. In the meantime, we got some Aloe Black coming up and also our featured artist of the day for Pride Month coming up. But first, it's his birthday today. Mike Doty turning 56. This is Move On, FPK.

0: Julian Baker, everybody does at 91.9 WFPK. Of course, member of the supergroup Boy Genius, our featured artist of the day for Pride Month. We're doing not just Boy Genius, but the individual members. So Julian Baker, Lucy Dacus, and Phoebe Bridgers. I like that one from Julian there. Aloe Black covering Velvet Underground's Femme Fatale. And Mike Doty for his 56th birthday, starting things off, Move On. It's almost 8:50. I'm Mel, and we've been talking about the WFPK question of the day and having you text us here in the studio, 502-814-9375. Today's question, what song would you choose to play every time you entered a room knowing you could never change it? Will says, my song would be Monkey Man by the Rolling Stones. Interesting choice. Heidi says, Here Comes the Sun by the Beatles. That's a nice uplifting one. What do you think? Text us in the studio here, 502-814-9375. And we get support from you, our contributing member, and Louisville City FC professional men's soccer team facing Brooklyn FC Saturday, June 13th, 8 o'clock for Pride Night at Lynn Family Stadium. 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
0: Well, we're getting closer to the 90s at 9. Going to play some of your favorites from that particular decade. Before we get into that, though, we'll have new music from Muse, also a 5-0 tune from Small Time Napoleon, and new music from Caroline Rose as well. First, though, new music from Michigander. The new album, Over Before You Know It, is due July 31st. From that, this is Freaking Out at FPK.

Yip, yip, yow. That's the latest from Caroline Rose at 91.9 WFPK. 5-0 tune from Small Time Napoleon, getting the hour started. Recorded live at WFPK Waterfront Wednesday and maybe. Hi, I'm Mel. 5 minutes after 9. We're just about ready to get into the 90s at 9, but we're still talking about our WFPK question of the day. We got it fixed up, so you can text us in the studio now, 502-814-9375. And today's question is, what song would you choose to play every time you entered a room knowing you could never change it? And we got some great texts. Let's see. Mark in Schnitzelberg just dropped in to see what condition my condition was in. I like that. David says, my intro song would be Superman by REM. You can never go wrong with REM. Someone said, Here Comes the Sun. Don't have a name on that one. Byron says, oh, this is great. The one song I would play every day for the rest of my life would be God Only Knows by Brian Wilson and the Beach Boys. So, yeah. Oh, Cashmere. Someone said Cashmere. That's a slow walk because that's a long song. You better take your time with that one. Scott says, I'm going to go with Odetta's Hit or Miss. Probably a slow jive walk type entrance. It's a good visual. I like that. So text us what you think. What is your answer for the WFPK question of the day? 502-814-9375. All right. For the 90s at 9, I've got Susie and the Banshees and Maxi Priest coming up. First, Smashing Pumpkins because, well, the Batman and Robin soundtrack was released on this day in 1997. The beginning is the end is the beginning at FPK.

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0: That's Max Alfred Elliott on the 90s at 9 on 91.9 WFPK. You know him better as Maxie Priest. It is his 65th birthday today from 1990's Bonafide and Close to You. Susie and the Banshees, they released their Superstition album on this day in 1991. And Kiss Them For Me and Smashing Pumpkins starting things off because the Batman and Robin soundtrack came out on this day in 1997. That was a song that played over the closing credits. Actually won him a Grammy in 98 for Best Hard Rock Performance from 97. The beginning is the end is the beginning. Got more 90s coming up from Katie Lang, Primal Scream, and Lush. 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

It's the 90s at 9 on WFPK. Casey and JoJo, because the JoJo portion is turning 55 today from 97, All My Life. Lush from their second album, 1994 Split, in honor of Emma Anderson's 59th birthday. That was Light from a Dead Star. Primal Scream, Higher Than the Sun. They released that song on this day in 91. And Katie Lang starting things off from her Drag album. It was released on this day in 1997, and that song was actually co-written by Roy Orbison and T-Bone Burnett. Roy never got a chance to record it, though, but that was Till the Heart Caves In. Good morning. I'm Mel. It is 9:38, and the WFPK question of the day is out there, and we are taking your texts in the studio, 502-814-9375, in response to what song would you choose to play every time you entered a room, knowing you could never change it. Okay, Vince says, when I walk into a room, I'd like to hear Feeling Good by Nina Simone. TLC, Hat to the Back is one. Don't have a name on that one. Kevin says, Take Five by Dave Brubeck. Yeah, these are great. And if you've got one, again, text us, 502-814-9375. More 90s coming up from Soul Coughing, Faith Evans, and Urge Overkill. But since we have two Pixie birthdays today, Kim Deal and Joey Santiago from Bossa Nova in 1990. This is Dig for Fire at FPK.

Purge Overkill wrapping up the 90s at 9 on WFPK. Their Stull EP came out on this day in 1992, and their cover of Girl, You'll Be a Woman Soon. Of course, then later it was on the Pulp Fiction soundtrack. Faith Evans celebrating a birthday today, turning 53. From her debut album from 1995, Faith, and You Used to Love Me. And let's see, we had some Mike Doty for his 56th birthday. Actually, Soul Coughing with Mike Doty from 94's Ruby Vroom. Is Chicago, Is Not Chicago. And Pixies starting things off because Kim Deal turned 65 today. And Joey Santiago turned 61 from 1990's Bossa Nova, Dig for Fire. I'm Mel, 954. And again, our WFPK question of the day. I am loving these texts, loving your answers. What song would you choose to play every time you entered a room, knowing you could never change it? Shannon, I like your style. Florence and the Machine's King. See, that would be a very dramatic way to enter a room. I like that. Someone said My Morning Jacket's Victory Dance. Great choice. No name on that one. Let's see. Did I do the Nina Simone? I want to give Vince credit if I didn't. Like feeling good. Also, our own Kyle Meredith, who said, I'm going to shoot from the hip and say Gene Pitney's Town Without Pity. Not going to lie, I thought it was going to be a Pearl Jam song, but I like what you're throwing down there, Kyle. And we'd like to hear yours, too. Text us right here in the studio. We're taking them all day, 502-814-9375. We want to hear what your choice would be and your answer for the WFPK question of the day. 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All right, my friends, that just about does it for me. I got to get out of here and make way for Kimmett Cantwell. She's up next at 10, and she will be taking your texts here in the studio, too, if you have an answer for our WFPK question of the day. Again, text us at 502-814-9375. Going to leave you with the latest from Paul McCartney from his new album, The Boys of Dungeon Lane, and Days We Left Behind at FBK.

91.9 WFPK, You Too, Desire there. Joshua Henry starting off the hour with Can't Nobody Tell Us Nothing. This is Kimmett. Good morning. Man, it's humid out there, and it's just going to get more so. Heat index will be up to 100, actual temperature 91. Much the same for tomorrow. Stay inside and listen to music with me. How about that? Coming up this hour, I got some Jeff Buckley. I've got the latest from Suki Waterhouse. Got some Tim Kreckel, beloved Louisville musician. And also this hour, I will have Gary Brewer of the Kentucky Ramblers in studio at some point for a chat about his show this Saturday. I've got the Sheepdogs coming up in just a bit. First, our artist. Their featured artist of the day is Boy Genius. We've got a different artist featured each day this month for Pride Month. And let's start it off here with Letter to an Old Poet, Boy Genius, 91.9 WFPK.

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3: In just a few minutes, I'm going to have Gary Brewer of the Kentucky Ramblers in studio to have chat, talk about their show, which will be at the Southwest Music Series this Saturday, June 13th at Sun Valley Park. That'll be in just a few, so stick around first. Jeff Buckley with Grace, 91.9 WFPK.

0: 91.9 WFPK. That was The Sacred Souls with Any Old Fool. And WFPK presents The Sacred Souls and welcome them Wednesday, September 23rd at the Andrew J. Brady Music Center. And we heard Jeff Buckley, Grace. This is Kimmett. Good morning. Thanks for hanging out. I'm glad to say in studio right now, we've got Gary Brewer of the Kentucky Ramblers. Gary, good morning. How are you?
1: Good morning. How are you this morning?
0: I am well, thanks. Glad to be in air conditioning and hanging out with
1: it's
0: you.
1: It's a day to stay cool for sure.
0: Yes, it is. You've got an amazing history with your band, the Kentucky Ramblers. A family band, 40 how many years?
1: This is my 46th year. So it's been a long time. Started when I was 14.
0: Wow.
1: So my boys come along, you know, in the last 30 years.
0: Right.
1: Stuff, both of my sons. So it's wonderful, you know. Traveling the country, I've always kind of made my living.
0: Yeah.
1: Out of Louisville, on the road. I've been a road warrior all my life and wore out 5-6 buses, and that's just what I do.
0: That's awesome.
1: And it's so nice to come into town and do a few shows. Pardon me, this week or this month. Normally, we would be gone.
0: Yeah.
1: But my youngest son, I had another grandbaby.
0: Congratulations.
1: On Friday.
0: Oh.
1: So the little girl, Ruby May.
0: Wonderful.
1: So Louisville has taken advantage of me being home. So we've got a few dates coming
0: yes.
1: in town here.
0: The soonest one being this Saturday, June 13th, the Southwest Music Series at Sun Valley Park. That's what's soonest. And then I believe the next Saturday, you're fairly local, Woodland Hills, right?
1: Yes, just right out in the east end there,
0: yeah.
1: at the community park there. And it's both of the gigs are free.
0: Wonderful.
1: Bring your lawn chair and there'll be food and a lot of great times. So I look forward to seeing everybody out there for that.
0: Tell us what's going on. What's going on? You had a new single out a few months ago, but what's happening with the band and with you?
1: Well, we're still writing that new single, I'm Just Rambling. And that's on Pinecastle Records. And we have a second single coming out soon and the full album a little later in the year here mm-hmm. in 26. So that's kind of on the recording industry part. We are still in studio putting a few finishing touches mm-hmm. on that full album. But other than that, hitting the road. We're playing a lot of the big festivals, as it goes indoors, sometimes theaters and mm-hmm. what have you across the country. So one of the biggest things I'm promoting locally here, of course, is this new Say South End movement
0: mm-hmm.
1: that we'll be previewing here on Saturday. And it's a little tune that I put together just to be proud about the South End. And it's kind of been adopted as their official theme song, so that's kind of cool.
0: Which is amazing. Yes, I've heard
1: so,
0: it.
1: So come out Saturday and get you a sticker and say South End. You know, it goes through where are you from, where do you live, where do you eat, you know, and say South End and be proud of that. And then the newest venture is Brewer's Music Factory.
0: Right, that's what.
1: And that is in nearby West Point, Kentucky, which is about 15 minutes from here south. And that's held at the West Point Community and Education Center there in West Point. And so it'll be offering music lessons and all aspects, master classes of the music industry, you know, touring for 46 years, you know, what can I offer new artists and things like that, even recording
0: I'm
1: as
0: sure
1: we
0: you have
1: our
0: a
1: own
0: lot of
1: studio,
0: good so. Wisdom to share. Yeah.
1: And so we're doing 12 scholarships, Kimmett, which is folks can go online at brewgrass.com and fill out an application. You got to be from 10 years old to 16.
0: Mm-hmm.
1: For the summer here to get 8 weeks of free guitar lessons from
0: amazing.
1: Me.
0: That's amazing.
1: Personally.
0: Yeah.
1: So as we all know, JCPS and some of the area school systems are cutting budgets.
0: Yeah.
1: And a lot of those budgets go to the extracurricular things like music.
0: Yeah.
1: So I wanted to give back with help from the West Point Preservation Corp. I wanted to give back 12 scholarships of 8 weeks of lessons through the summer for free.
0: That's an amazing opportunity.
1: And they'll be able to use a brand new guitar that we'll supply. They'll leave a deposit, of course, for the guitar,
0: sure.
1: But they'll get a brand new guitar to use. And it's just something wonderful. I've always been a community-driven person and want to help. So come take free guitar lessons if you're listening. If it's your kids or your grandkids, go to brewgrass.com, download the application for the scholarship, send it in, because we're going to announce those next week.
0: I think people should jump on that. That's an amazing opportunity.
1: It'd be fun.
0: You going to play us some music here?
1: Yes, I will.
0: Tell me about the song you're about to play, the writing.
1: Well, I'm always a strategic thinker about my audience. And everybody flooded yesterday.
0: Yes.
1: Nearby. So let's do an old song here, kind of a blues number, all right? And it's called The Deep River Blues.

0: love it. Love it. Deep River Blues. Gary Brewer here in studio with me, 91.9 WFPK. Did you say she looks like a waterfowl?
1: That's what the song says. Now, I didn't say that. I didn't say that, it. But that's what the words say. But
0: then, yes, I love it. That sounded great. That's awesome. Thank you very much. Let's do another one.
1: Okay. Well, let's see. Would you like to hear one picking or one singing? I'll let you decide.
0: One picking or singing?
1: Yeah.
0: Let's go singing.
1: Okay. All right. Let's do it. How about me singing the Say South End song?
0: I thought you might. I didn't want to say it before you said you were going to do it, but after you were discussing it before, I said,
1: All right,
0: let's do
1: here
0: that
1: we go.
0: One.
1: All right.

0: Yeah, South End, Gary Brewer here in studio 91.9 WFPK. Now, when you do that song live, does the crowd answer?
1: Oh, yes, they do. It's a call and answer.
0: It so clearly is. I had to put my hand over my mouth to not yell South End after you said South End.
1: That happened just by happenstance, Kevin. When I'd done the official announcement for Metro, they just said, bring your guitar and maybe sing something. And on the way over there, I was like, you know, South End is proud. And I just started and I wrote it and I copyrighted it and everything right on the way to the show.
0: Amazing.
1: And I got over there and sung it, and all the council people were there, and they answered it.
0: It certainly draws you to do that.
1: Kind of viral, and I was over at WDRB earlier, and Jew Redfield's got his sticker on loud and proud of Say South End, so it's kind of neat.
0: Yeah, it's I'm not surprised at all. It's an extremely catchy song.
1: Well,
0: it's sticky. That's going to be sticking in my brain all day. Gary, what else should we know about what's coming up? I'm just going to say it again in case somebody's just in now. Gary Brewer and the Kentucky Ramblers, a family band. We'll be at the Southwest Music Series Saturday, June 13th, this Saturday, Sun Valley Park, and then on the 20th at Woodland Hills. Anything else?
1: Well, my big signature event in September, Labor Day weekend, right down 31W at my personal farm where we live there on 500 acres there.
0: Wow.
1: So I've got Dixie Highway frontage there right beside Ohio Valley Raceway. I put on Finley Fest. It's an event that I started in honor of my dad, Finley Brewer, that passed in 2020. And so I've got what I'm calling this year the Kentucky Artist Roundup. So it's all Kentucky artists that you know and love dearly will be at Finley Fest. And that will be my buddy J.D. Shelbert.
0: Sure.
1: That will be my buddy Marty Brown. Mm-hmm. And those of you that may remember Marty, he was from around the Owensboro area. And he's a songwriter, and he's had a lot of hit songs. He's got a brand new song that was just recorded by George Strait called Over the Moon.
0: Sweet.
1: And then he had a big hit with Tracy Byrd with I'm From the Country and I Like It That Way. he wrote that song.
0: Wonderful.
1: And then we've got Dean Osborne from the famous Rocky Top Osborne Brothers fame will be there. It's at West Point, Kentucky at Brewer Nation Outdoor Venue. And I have my own venue there, so people come out. And Kemet, it's such a beautiful place. I went into the forest there. It's a 150-acre event. And I went into the forest there and cleared off a concert area about the size of a football field.
0: Mm.
1: And when you get in the concert area, we have a big pavilion for the groups. But you can look 360 degrees. It's a huge
0: sort of
1: green
0: the
1: space.
0: Round.
1: And there's nothing but trees. And that's it. So... it's wonderful. I want you to come and be with us and go to brewgrass.com and you can find out about tickets. And, you know, I'd love to give some tickets away for that.
0: Well, get in touch with us.
1: And we'll do that.
0: Absolutely.
1: Okay?
0: Gary, it's fantastic having you in. I know you've got a heart out here. Thank you for playing your songs. Everybody, once again, Gary Brewer and the Kentucky Ramblers, Southwest Music Series, Saturday, June 13th, Sun Valley Park. Thanks again, Gary.
1: Thank you, Kimmett.
0: This is Kimmett, 91.9 WFPK, and still coming up this hour, new music from Suki Waterhouse and new music from Sarah McLachlan as well. Here's The Who with The Real Me, 91.9 WFPK.
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0: 91.9 WFPK, that's Neil Young, along with Pearl Jam and Act of Love. This is Kimmett. Good morning. 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More information and passes, now including two-day passes, at bourbonandbeyond.com.
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0: 91.9 WFPK, Sarah McLachlan there with the new single, All This Disaster, from her latest album, Better Broken. And WFPK welcomes Sarah McLachlan to PNC Pavilion in Cincinnati, Tuesday, July 21st. This is Kimmetz. Glad to be with you here this morning. Thanks for hanging out. Coming up, we're going to turn it up to 11 at 11. Get loud for a minute. Let me tell you something first. Let me ask you something first, because the WFPK question of the day. All right, here it is. What song would you choose to play every time you entered a room knowing you could never change it? That's posted on Instagram. Think about that for a second, but text me your answer. You can text us now, 814-9375-814-WFPK. That's a hefty question. I mean, what song would you choose to play every time you entered a room knowing you could never change it? I'm looking through some of our previous texts from this morning. A lot of interesting answers. I see that somebody said Kashmir by Led Zeppelin. And what's funny is that's the first thing I thought when I saw this question this morning. This was before I got here to work and before coffee. When I saw this post, Kashmir was the first thing. I mean, you walk into that, I mean, things look important. But everybody's got to do it. I don't know if that would be my permanent answer. That was my first thought. It's a hard question. What song would you choose to play every time you entered a room knowing you could never change it? Let me know what the answer is, and I'll read it out on the air. 814-WFPK is where to text. That's 814-9375. 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

91.9 WFPK, White Reaper there. Louisville band wrapping up our Turn It Up to 11 at 11 with the song Cool. And we kicked it off with Judas Priest's Electric Eye. This is Kimmett. Good morning. Glad to be here with you. On the way, new music from Noah Kahan. Got some Queens of the Stone Age who will be at the Bourbon and Beyond Festival this year on the Thursday, September 24th. Got that Tim Krekel coming in a few. Our featured artist of the day, and we've got a different one of those each day for Pride Month. Tomorrow's Elton John. Today is Boy Genius, the indie rock supergroup made up of songwriters Julian Baker, Phoebe Bridgers, and Lucy Dacus. Their self-titled debut album was 2018 and very successful. Winning the members' 3 Grammy Awards and 1 Brit Award. 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
1: 91.9 WFPK, Salt and Peppa, Groove Me from the Very Necessary album. And before that, the delightful Vegetables song from the Beach Boys. And we heard Louisville's Tim Kreckle, World Keeps Turning. This is Kimmett and On the Way Still, new music from Noah Kahan. I've got some Stevie Wonder with a song that was released on this day in 1967. And new music from Britt Taylor as well.
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1: Tonight, Heather Shaw at Planet of the Tapes at 8 p.m. Kentucky Shakespeare As You Like It in Central Park at 8. Thursday, WFPK is proud to sponsor Sydney Sled and the Swarm at the Depot at NoCo at 7. Augustana and Phantom Planet at the Mercury Ballroom at 8 p.m. Small Time Napoleon and Zeb South and the Lowland Ramblers are at Zanzibar at 8 p.m. Kimmett and Friends are at the Blind Squirrel at 6 p.m. Friday, WFPK presents the North Mississippi All-Stars at the Mercury Ballroom at 8. And WFPK is proud to sponsor the New Albany Bicentennial Park Concert Series with Ian Abel Band and Brooks Ritter. That's at 6. Hudson Freeman with the Lots of Hands at Zanzibar at 8. Get Wild, the Talking Heads tribute, along with Rhody and Yappa, will be at the Enchanted Forest and Music Hall at 8. And the I Love R&B Party will be at Headliners. That starts at 9.
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1: You got that new Noah Kahan coming right after this. Ed O'Brien, solo project, Ed O'Brien of Radiohead.

0: 91.9 WFPK, that's Noah Kahan from his latest album, The Great Divide. The song is Doors. Noah Kahan will be at Bonnaroo on Sunday, June 14th, Manchester, Tennessee. And we also heard Ed O'Brien's Incantations. Good morning. This is Kimmett. If you've been listening this morning, you might know that we've got a WFPK question of the day that has been posed to you for you to answer via our text line at 814-9375, which is 814-WFPK. The question was, what song would you choose to play every time you entered a room knowing you could never change it? Had some interesting answers. I like Radar Love by Golden Earring. Got Florence and the Machine. Gene King as well. And then I got one from Francine that I'm going to play in just a few minutes. That's going to be the song that she would choose to walk into every time she entered a room knowing she could never change it. Also coming up, music from Britt Taylor and the Red Clay Strays. 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
0: Again, this is Kimmett. Thanks for hanging out. Coming up, Imogene Heap. But first, in response to our WFPK question of the day, which was, what song would you choose to play every time you entered a room knowing you could never change it? Francine responded with this one, and I'm going to play it for her. I like it, Francine. Elton John, The Bitch Is Back, 91.9 WFPK.

919 WFPK, Queens of the Stone Age, there with Who Will Be the Next in Line. Queens of the Stone Age is going to be at the Bourbon and Beyond Festival this year, Thursday, September 24th. Imogene Heap before that with Wait It Out. This is Kimmett. Thanks for thanks for texting me the answer to WFPK's question of the day. I'm with some fun answers in there. In case you're just tuning in, the question of the day today was, what song would you, sorry, my screen just went blank. What song would you choose to play every time you entered a room knowing you could never change it? That's a big, big commitment. But you can always text us at 814-9375, which is 814-WFPK. Coming up, got Britt Taylor and the Red Clay Strays still. And first, this song was released on this day in 1967 by Stevie Wonder. I Was Made to Love Her. 919 WFPK.

0: Stop dragging around, says Lenny Kravitz on 91.9 WFPK. Stevie Wonder, before that, I Was Made to Love Her. This is Kimmett, still up this hour. New music from the Red Clay Strays. And then next hour, we'll hear another one from our featured artist of the day, which is Boy Genius, and also new music from Pearl and the Oysters. 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And this week features Sydney Sledd and the Swarm with an opening vinyl set by DJ Matt Anthony. Details about this ticketless concert are at the depot at noco.com. 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

New music from the Red Clay Strays, who will be at Bourbon and Beyond Saturday, September 26th. The latest from them coming after this, the latest from Britt Taylor. 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

91.9 WFPK. Beautiful song there by our featured artist of the day, Boy Genius, the indie supergroup with singer-songwriters Julian Baker, Phoebe Bridgers, and Lucy Dacus. And that song was Voyager. We have a different featured artist each day of Pride Month. I believe tomorrow's Elton John. This is Kimmett. Thanks for hanging out. Still coming up this hour. New music from Lokut Kani, Pearl and the Oysters as well. Got some Erykah Badu. Right now, Stevie Nicks, Stand Back, 91.9 WFPK.

Lambrini Girls there with Cult of Celebrity on 91.9 WFPK. Stevie Nicks, stand back. Before that, this is Kimmett, and I hope you're having a great Tuesday. Excuse me. It's Wednesday. Hope you're having a great Wednesday so far. Warm out there, 91 degrees, but it's going to feel like 100 when we get to the high. And just about the same thing for tomorrow. Coming up here, music from Pearl and the Oysters. I've got some

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0: 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From the new album, Living in the USA, that's Low Cut Connie with Can't Be Wrong. And before that, Bright Eyes, Lover, I Don't Have to Love. 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
0: It is the anniversary of Judy Garland's birth today. That beautiful voice came into the world in 1922. Going to play a Judy Garland song in a little while. I'm going to play Rodrigo y Gabriela in just a few. But first, if you're sitting there wondering what was the number one song on this date in 1989, well, here's your answer. De La Soul's Me, Myself, and I, FPK.

Strictly from the Dan Call Stuff.

0: 91.9 WFPK from the new album Monkey Mind. That's Pearl and the Oysters. Pearl and the Oysters with Doom Mind. And we heard Rodrigo y Gabriela before that with The Sound Maker. This is Kimmitz. The WFPK question of the day is, what song would you choose to play every time you entered a room knowing you could never change it? Well, it's a big commitment to a song. But tell me what it is by texting me at 814-9375, which is also 814-WFPK. Let me know, what song would you choose to play every time you entered a room knowing you could never change it? I've got Beck on the way. 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
1: Beck, we've been knowing each other for a while. I'm into you. I don't know what I gotta do, you know, to get closer to you.
2: Wait a minute. Now, you know I'm in a situation. Why are you in? Don't do this. Why are you dripping like that?
1: Well, I understand that, but your whole vibe is, you know, I can see myself being with you forever.
2: Yeah, that's really beautiful. And I kind of dig you, too. You know that. We're friends, and I'm in a situation. I'm in a relationship, and you know what that means.
1: Well, whatever I got to do, I'll do it for you.

91.9 WFPK. That's Beck there with a single put out just a couple of months ago called Ride Lonesome. And Erykah Badu before that with Next Lifetime. This is Kenneth coming up in the next hour. Another track from our featured artist of the day, which is Boy Genius. We're going to hear the song that went to number one on this date in 1978. It's from a movie soundtrack. And it's kind of cheesy, but it's kind of awesome, too. Sooner than that, we're going to hear some Judy Garland before the end of this hour. Celebration of her birthday in 1922. 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Details at frasermuseum.org. And Louisville City FC professional men's soccer team facing Brooklyn FC on Saturday, June 13th at 8 o'clock for Pride Night at Lynn Family Stadium. Ticket details and more at loosecity.com. 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All right, as promised, let's get to that Judy Garland. Such a beautiful voice on this woman. Nothing before it, nothing like it since. Born on 1922 on this date. 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

91.9 WFPK. That's Fiona Apple with Parting Gift from the album Extraordinary Machine. And before that, we heard Tears for Fears with Tipping Point. This is Kimmett. Good afternoon. Thanks for hanging out. You know, we have a WFPK question of the day going today, to which you can text your answer, 814-9375, which is 814-WFPK. And there's been some very interesting answers. Some are funny, some are serious and good. Rick W. said, let's hear it for the boy. That's a good way to enter a room. Tippy. And this one is good. But this is, it's so important, then you'd have to sort of live up to it every time. Tippy says Pavarotti singing Nessun Dorma. And very dramatic. Andrew says the opening riff from Money for Nothing. That's cool. Patrick S. with a bold choice, Walk by Pantera. So what would yours be? What song would you choose to play every time you entered a room knowing you could never change it? It's a big commitment. Let me know. And I'm going to play one of them at some point this hour. 814-WFPK is where you text, and that is also 814-9375. Let me know what your choice is. Coming up, I've got the Avett Brothers and new music from Bedwine as well. First, another one from our featured artist of the day. This is supergroup Boy Genius with Cool About It on 91.9 WFPK.

0: 91.9 WFPK. Such a pretty song. Bedouin, Long Way to Fall. Avett Brothers before that with High Steppin'. This is Kimmeth. Glad to be hanging out with you this afternoon, listening to music with you. Got Lucinda Williams on the way. Music from Catatonia and Infinity Song coming a little bit later. And then when Laura Shine comes in at 3 o'clock, she's going to have DJs Maya Moon and Lady D talk about Blackout 3, which is happening June 19th and June 20th. DJs Maya Moon and Lady D right from here at LPM. And then she'll take you through the rest of the day with the 5 o'clock shadow, as well as my first concert.
1: It's time for the WFPK concert calendar. 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
0: Today, Heather Shaw at Planet of the Tapes at 8 p.m. Kentucky Shakespeare As You Like It is in the park at 8. 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Small Time Napoleon and Zeb South and the Lowland Ramblers at Zanzibar at 8. Kimmeth and Friends at the Blind Squirrel at 6. Friday, WFPK presents the North Mississippi All-Stars at the Mercury Ballroom at 8. And WFPK is proud to sponsor the New Albany Bicentennial Park Concert Series with Ian Abel Band and Brooks Ritter starts at 6. Hudson Freeman with Lots of Hands at Zanzibar at 8. And I Get Wild, that's the Talking Heads tribute, along with Rhodey and Yappa at the Enchanted Forest and Music Hall in New Albany. That starts at 8 p.m.
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91.9 WFPK from the new album Trespasser. Grace Potter with Love Me Not in Citizen Cope before that, Bullet in a Target. This is Kimmett. Thanks for getting in touch and answering our WFPK question of the day. Some very cool answers. The question of the day, if you had not heard it or seen it on our social media posts, it's what song would you choose to play every time you entered a room, knowing you could never change it? And you can text that answer to 814-9375, which is also 814-WFPK. Coming up still this hour, new music from Second Story Man. I've got a new song from Bruno Mars as well. 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Details are at AAOC.org. All righty, Lucinda Williams on the way in just a few. But first, here's the song that went to number one on this day in 1978. It's from the Grease soundtrack. It's John Travolta and Olivia Newton-John. You're the one that I want. 91.9 WFPK.

0: 91.9 WFPK. That's Second Story Man from their album that came out last year called Calico. That song is Lawn Darts. And Pinola before that, Lucinda Williams. This is Kimmick. Glad to be here with you. Thanks for hanging out. Catatonia is still on the way, as is music from Infinity Song. And I want to say thanks to everybody who responded to the WFPK question of the day, which was, what song would you choose to play every time you entered a room, knowing you could never change it? So thanks for texting your answers. Some real good ones came in, and here's one that I particularly like the answer to. This is from Michelle W. She says, Sexy MF by Prince. It will become more and more amusing as I get older and more decrepit and shriveled. Hopefully I can still shake that blank for a little longer. So I'm going to play that for you. So hope you're ready to walk into a room. After this one, I've got some new music from Bruno Mars. First, Prince, Sexy MF, 91.9 WFPK.
1: In a word or two, you, I want to do. 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Come here, baby. Yeah.
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0: 91.9 WFPK. That was Better Days, new from Mercy, featuring Yasmin Lacey. And before that, we heard Bruno Mars from his latest album called The Romantic. That song was Risk It All. This is Kimmett. 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And Zanzibar, ready to rock with a full menu, including fish and chips and the Death Star cookie. 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
0: Well, that's going to just about do it for me. Thanks for hanging out. Laura Shine's coming in to take over and take you through the rest of the afternoon. At 3 o'clock, she's going to have DJs Maya Moon and Lady D both in studio to talk about Blackout 3, which is happening June 19th and June 20th. Again, that's at 3 o'clock. Before Laura comes in, I'm going to play you new music from Infinity Song. And first from Catatonia, Mulder and Scully, 91.9 WFPK.

91.9 WFPK, that's Paramore. This is Why, The Replacements with Bastards of Young, starting off the hour. Good afternoon, Laura Shine here with you. With you here until 6. We'll be hearing a new song from Brother Wallace, Paris Jackson, coming up. Also, Meek, who has a fabulous song. In fact, it even has that title. And Boy Genius, our artist of the day. Today, in honor of Pride Month, Boy Genius features Julian Baker, Lucy Dacus, and Phoebe Bridgers. Phoebe Bridgers has a new album coming, and she's been doing these pop-up shows all over the place. I was so upset to hear that she was in Lexington at the Burl. I did not know, because they're pop-up shows. I guess we're not supposed to know. But she is playing October 10th at Bridgestone Arena in Nashville. We have tickets for that to give away on our website at WFPK.org. This is from the Boy Genius EP, which came out in 2018. The song is called Souvenir, WFPK.

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2: 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Jane's Addiction on WFBK.

That's Brother Wallace. You're the Man on WFPK. Paris Jackson just released a new song. It's got a definite grunge feel to it, and she co-wrote it with Linda Perry of Four Non Blondes fame. Four Non Blondes, by the way, will be at Bourbon and Beyond this year. This is her new song, Teenage Drama, Paris Jackson, WFPK.

Life on the Run, the new single from Brandi Carlile, benefits the National Parks Foundation. Joey Ramone before that, What a Wonderful World, and a new song from Paris Jackson, WFBK's Discovery Track with Teenage Drama, a song she co-wrote with Linda Perry of Four Non Blondes fame. Got music from Cannon's Sunny War, a live track taken from my previous Waterfront Wednesday, and music from Joan Armatrading coming up on WFBK. 91.9 WFPK and Waterfront Park present our next WFPK Waterfront Wednesday of the season on June 24th with R&B duo The War and Treaty. An original alt-rock of Louisville's Second Story Man. Gates open at 5 on the Big Four Lawn in Waterfront Park, and the free concert begins at 6:30 p.m. Arrive early to enjoy the new Monarch Living Room stage featuring a songwriter showcase with Louisville artists. Remember, no outside alcohol, no glass, no coolers, and no pets in the event area, please. 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There's an event called Blackout 3 that happens this weekend, Friday and Saturday, and I've got a couple of the DJs that are going to be conducting this big old party that happens. We'll tell you more about that. 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And the Kentucky Center for African American Heritage hosting the second annual Freedom Day Festival at Camp Nelson National Monument in Nicholasville, Kentucky, Saturday, June 20th from 10 a.m. to 4 p.m. Registration for a seat on the Louisville shuttle at kcaah.org. And the Arts Association of Oldham County presenting the 26th annual Arts on the Green Fine Arts and Craft Festival, June 13th and 14th at the Maples Park in Crestwood, showcasing fine art and handmade crafts, plus food trucks, music, and more. Details at aaooc.org. Sarah McLachlan is going to be playing in Cincinnati on July 21st at the PNC Pavilion. Allison Russell opens. We're going to go way back to the Possession album here. This is Circle, WFTK.

Harvest Moon, Neil Young, WFPK. We also heard the greatest from Cat Power, who's going to be at Headliners July 31st. Cat Power is our featured artist of the day today is Boy Genius, and the members of that, Phoebe Bridgers being one of them, Lucy Dacus and Julian Baker. And we're going to feature a Phoebe Bridgers song for you next. Also, we've got some special guests in the studio to talk about Blackout 3. It's the third year of it, and it's a really cool event that takes place this weekend with DJ Da Nasty and also Midnight Hour. They will be here in just a few minutes. First, Phoebe Bridgers, Kyoto on WFPK. PK.

0: Kyoto, one of my favorite tunes there. Phoebe Bridgers, who's going to be in Nashville at Bridgestone Arena. That's the closest place I know of to us at this point. And that'll be on October 10th. We do have a ticket giveaway at WFPK.org. Well, good afternoon. I'm Laura Schein. So glad to have you along. We're very excited to have some special guests here with us who are also not only are they DJs professionally, but also work here at Louisville Public Media. And they're holding their event called Blackout 3, which happens Friday and Saturday. We've got Maya and Dynasty, DJ Dynasty, who you also know as Lady D, on Saturday nights here on WFPK. Great to have you all here. Thank you for being here.
1: Great to be here. How's it going?
0: It's going really well.
1: Yeah.
0: I know you guys are busy, aren't you?
1: Very.
2: Getting ready? Stop.
0: Yeah. So Blackout 3 refers to it being the third year of Blackout, and I'm hoping maybe you could describe to us what is Blackout for folks who don't know?
1: Yeah, for sure. So maybe to step back, so I'm DJ Midnight Hour.
0: With my homegirl,
1: D-Nasty. Right, that's right. So I started Black Queer Power Hour in 2020. It was actually, I had moved back home during the pandemic from New York and wanted to like connect with friends through music, specifically sharing like Black queer music. And so when I moved back to Louisville, I had like, you know, left Louisville, come back. And me and Destiny linked up in 2023. Mm-hmm. And I think we were just super inspired by our conversations. I think talking about the origins of Black queer music, Black electronic music. And so Blackout was the first event that we did together.
2: Yeah, it was. It was shortly after, too. I believe we met in the spring
1: of
2: 2023.
1: Like,
2: and the first Blackout was January.
1: Like February.
2: Or February of 2024. Yeah, for sure.
1: So it started as like a Black History Month program. And I think we kind of ended up shifting this year for the third year because we were like, after last year, we had a lot of really incredible Juneteenth programming that happened. Mm-hmm. And so that sold out. It was really successful. And so we were like, hey, June is Black Music Month. It's Pride. There's Juneteenth in there. Like, this is the perfect time for us to come together, bring the community together through music and talk about the origins of Black queer electronic music through movement, through curation, and through community.
2: Exactly, yeah.
0: I want to know about the origins. Tell me.
2: I think this is kind of something I'm excited about.
1: Yeah.
2: Some of the origins, I think before we talk about house music, before we talk about any other electronic music, we have to start with Black culture and Black American music through disco, through funk, and that origins. The biggest difference was once the disco demolition, which I don't really know the exact date, it was in the 70s, there was a moment where all of not just disco music was destroyed or encouraged to be destroyed, but it was just Black American, mostly like Black queer music. So through that created a lot of like underground communities through electronic music where house had been created and later into like techno music and into more variations of subgenres of electronic music. And getting back to that origins and seeing electronic music now, it doesn't really reflect that as much as we would like it to. And we do that through giving homage and giving
1: space
2: to allow that to happen in a space to where we see that ancestrally, but we also see that through Black futurism as well.
1: Yeah, for sure. Mm-hmm. Yeah. And like what's happening in the now, I think is so important to us, right? Like, I think it's definitely an alchemy of the future with the past, but also really being rooted in the now, right? Like, I think we do a lot of curation that is responding to the needs of the community, responding to the lack of, I think, a lot of the times. So I think that that's really like our connection to Louisville beyond just being from here is like we are very much together with our community, understanding what our needs are right now and trying to actively meet them through these events, through the programming that we have through Black Queer Power Hour.
0: Let's talk about the events because they happen Friday and Saturday, June 19th, which
1: That's
0: is
1: right.
0: Juneteenth.
1: That's right.
0: And Saturday, which is going to be the big Kentuckiana Pride Festival as well.
1: Right, right, right.
0: So tell us about the one on the 19th, Slippery When Wet Pool Party.
2: This is our second year doing it. We actually did this last year. This was our first Juneteenth programming last year.
1: Yeah.
2: And we were super excited about it. The community was super excited about it to see the turnout, to have space to, you know, be in water and to be free at Myriad to do that for a second year in a row. It's really exciting.
1: Yeah. And I mean, let me not belabor the point too much, but I think ancestrally, if we were to talk about the connection between Black people and the water, even from the transatlantic slave trade to to, you know, getting baptized, to just so many different ways that we kind of like use water as a metaphor for connection, as a portal for transportation. And so I think that when we do that, when we have the pool party, it really is like, that's our connection to water. That's our connection to self. That's our connection to our bodies. And so to do that, especially on Juneteenth, when it's about liberation, I think is super, it's connected, I think, for the people that come, and also for us, like, it's such that embodiment
2: it
1: of
2: is.
1: Freedom.
2: It's through freedom, yeah, and liberation, yeah. And, like, having water as, like you said, a mode of transportation, but also, like, transformation as well.
0: Yeah, that's cool. It's cool.
1: Yeah, and then the 20th. The 20th party is like our baby. That's Blackout 3. That's the party that we've done for the third year. And that's pretty much our dance party. I think, you know, it's not super, super common. I think people probably are more used to seeing, like, you know, silent discos or different types of events. But we believe in, like, old school, like, dance party, bringing together all these, like, truly incredible artists, all Black queer artists, to Louisville to showcase Detroit techno, Detroit house music, Chicago house music, juke, funk, so many different genres that are all things that, quite frankly, in my opinion, come from a lot of music that started in the South. So to be able to bring, I think, some of those sounds, I would argue, back home to their origin feels really important. And that's going to be celebrated through dance. It's going to be just like, I mean, shake your face off.
2: Yeah. It's also, like, reflected and celebrated through the DJs as well. Like, we are not the only ones in this region doing the things that we're doing. Like, we're also bringing other DJs who are doing the same thing in their communities and the same thing in their hometowns.
1: Right.
2: So, like, our programming doesn't just reflect that through what we want, but it reflects that through our music. It reflects that through our DJs, through our audience members. Like, it is what we had mentioned as...
1: It's Black and queer.
2: It is, and it's like Black love, resistance, unity, like all those things that we stand for.
0: And where's the dance party going to be?
1: It's going to be at B-Side. Yeah, right across the street from Play. It's going to be a nice little corridor of pride activity on the 20th. It'll be really nice.
0: And that starts at 10 p.m.?
1: It's going to start... Doors at 9, it's going to start at 10. Yeah.
0: Okay.
1: Yeah.
0: And then the pool party's at the Myriad Hotel, which is on Baxter Avenue, and that starts at 6 p.m. and 6
1: p.m.
0: goes
1: until
0: late, whenever...
1: Until they tell us to cut the music off is when it goes.
0: So if people want to find out about more about this, or they want to purchase tickets, where do they go for that?
1: So we're selling our tickets on Resident Advisor. That's ra.co. You can search Blackout 3. It'll come up. Or you can just go to at Black Queer Power Hour on Instagram, tap the link in our bio, and you can see the Blackout 3 ticket link there as well.
0: Fantastic. I was asking Dynasty off air, is this open to everyone?
1: Yeah, I say it's open to everyone who knows how to act.
0: Yeah.
1: Absolutely.
0: Okay.
1: Yeah, everyone. Who,
0: what does that mean?
1: Yeah,
0: knows
1: so
0: how to act. Like,
1: people,
0: what do you mean?
1: Who are respectful, you know, I mean, again, like, let's be frank, like, there is a lot of especially in nightlife, I think it's not always safe for women, queer people, and trans people to be, like, celebrated, to take up space, to be able to feel safe in community in nightlife. And so when I say know how to act, I mostly mean moving with consent, moving, coming for the music, staying for the community, being connected to the people around you, and not trying to violate anyone's space or freedom to be who they are.
0: Right.
2: Exactly.
1: Yeah.
2: And so similarly, like, if you are an ally, knowing that the space that you do hold as in that allyship, and if you do know any other queer folks, tell them to come out, like, use your voice in a way that enforces that space rather than, like, takes that space away from someone who can truly enjoy it.
0: Right.
1: Yeah.
0: That's very good. We're going to play a segment here that you provided that has some artists on it. Zoe Talley?
1: That's right. Zoe Talley from Detroit.
0: Okay. And who is that?
1: Zoe is one of our DJs for Blackout, an incredible performer, curator, artist out of Detroit, Michigan. They are just an incubator program with a really incredible electronic music program called Underground Music Academy out of Detroit. They do a lot of work just really educating on electronic music, the origins of Detroit techno and house music. And Zoe's a part of that program and was actually able to play at Movement Festival in Detroit this past year, a couple weeks ago, on the Underground Music Academy stage. So Zoe's, like, really, really got an incredible project coming out. This song, Horizon Line, is just like, it's percussive. It is expressive of that Detroit kind of funky, like top down in the springtime
0: type of vibe. Yeah. Well, let's play it so folks can hear it. Again, this is Midnight Hour, DJ Midnight Hour and DJ Dynasty with us here talking about Blackout 3. Again, the place to go if people want to know more is
1: Resident Advisor.
0: Resident Advisor, and then just search Blackout 3.
1: That's right.
2: Yeah, search Black Queer Power Hour. We come up on every search engine. So
0: yeah. Okay, great. That's right. All right, let's play it.

and the shape of your lips. Who taught you to hate being what God gave you? 20 million black people don't even know their own language. Why? Because he took it away from them. 20 million black people don't even know the history of their ancestors.

0: The words of Malcolm X and the music there, Midnight Hour, here on WFPK, who is our guest right now, along with DJ Dynasty. And we've been talking about Blackout 3, which is a black queer event happening this Friday and Saturday with a pool party and then a big dance party on Saturday at B-Sides. And then the pool party takes place at the Marriott Hotel. Again, that's this Friday on Juneteenth. And that was a really cool song, by the way.
1: Thank you.

0: You.
1: Really like
0: Thank
1: that.
0: you, thank you, thank you. I saw you moving a little bit.
1: Well, how can you not?
0: Nice little kick. You feel a little thump thump, you know?
1: Definitely. And then Zoe Talley had the song before that with Horizon.
0: With Horizon Line. Super, super percussive, very funky Detroit jazzy type of vibe.
1: Maya, you're so interesting to me because you know, you're so steeped into the house music and all this history and stuff. And then you're also a host on our classical station, WUOL, known as Maya Moon. It's wild. It's fun. It's really cool.
0: I feel like me and Destiny have the Hannah Montana syndrome.
2: I was like, we wear so many hats, and I feel like growing up as creatives and just as musicians and people who had steeped so many hands and like so many creative avenues, it's really hard to expect us to be one-dimensional. So like it's really
1: I'm grateful you're not one-dimensional. There's so much going
0: on.
1: It's crazy
0: I feel like from coming back from Movement Festival in Detroit and both of us kind of just like getting back to life, you know, like I was at Waterfront, not Wednesday, but Thursday that like week. I was like that same week I was like back at it. So it's pretty crazy to kind of have this other life kind of forming, especially outside of Louisville, as we continue to kind of just like grow in what we do as DJs. I think having that feeling of like coming back home, I told a friend the other day, I was like, it's very humbling to come back home and kind of have to just be like a normal person. And my mom is like calling me being like, where are you? Like, you know what I mean? Like,
1: And then Dynasty, also known as Destiny, Lady D.
2: With all the D's.
1: Yes, all the D's, which airs at 10 p.m. on Saturday nights. It's called In the Pocket. That's your show. And I mean, you've been on the air long enough to garner quite a lot of fans now.
2: It's crazy to think about. At this point, trying to do the math the other day, because I do still count when this was a show during undergrad when I was at UK, which was for 3 years, and I've been here for about 4 years. So just seeing how it's been able to grow over this time, it's really like my little baby.
1: It's awesome. So we're gonna play one more song and then let y'all start getting ready for your big weekend. This one is by DJ Minx. Tell us about who that is.
2: So DJ Minx is one of pioneering house and techno DJs out of Detroit. She's an incredible producer, DJ, and
0: founder of Women on Wax.
2: So it's just like pioneering other Black, queer, and femme DJs and producers, and creating a platform for them to create and to produce and to just have a place for them to share their work. I chose the song because I feel like if we're not going to have someone who's directly in the Black Queer Power Hour circle who reflects that and embodies that, and I believe it's Minx.
0: That's right.
1: Well, we're going to give Minx a spin here, and I just want to thank you all again for being here today.
0: Thank you so much, Laura.
1: It's great to have you again. Midnight Hour and DJ Dynasty with us right now, and they are hosts for Blackout 3, which takes place Friday, June 19th. The Slippery When Wet Pool Party with Afro Sheen, Dynasty, and Midnight Hour takes place at the Marriott Hotel. 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
0: Zoe Talley, Shawnee.
1: So that's at B-Side on Washington Street, and that gets started around 10 p.m. Doors at 9 on that. You can find out more at Resident Advisor. Just search Blackout 3 for more information. And let's play DJ Minx. 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WFPK.

0: My Own Time. That's new from Alila Diane. Who's Keeping Time is the name of the new album. Ringo Starr with Choose Love here on WFBK. Jade Bird and Music from the Sundays coming up next.
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0: Happening tonight, Heather Shaw at Planet of the Tapes at 8. Kentucky Shakespeare, As You Like It, in Central Park. And then Thursday, WFBK is proud to sponsor Sydney Sledd and the Swarm at the Depot at NoCo. That starts at 7. Augustana and Phantom Planet will be at the Mercury Ballroom. Small Time Napoleon at Zanzibar. Kimmett and Friends at the Blind Squirrel. 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That starts at 6. Hudson Freeman with Lots of Hands will be at Zanzibar. I Get Wild, a Talking Heads tribute with Rhodey and Yappa at the Enchanted Forest and Music Hall at 8 on Friday.
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0: 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Here's one from the Sundays covering the song Wild Horses on WFBK.

0: Jade Bird on WFPK. Dreams is the name of the song. Also heard Sundays with Wild Horses. 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

That's a fair question. When will I see you again? That's from the 3 Degrees WFBK Imogen Heap there with Hide and Seek, starting off the hour. Good afternoon, Laura Shiner with you. Music from the Wonder Stuff, Jungle, The Shins, a new tune from Willow, as well as Barn Weaver, which is a band out of Cincinnati that has some strong Kentucky ties to it. So that's coming up here on WFBK. Our featured artist today for Pride Month is the band Boy Genius. Features Julian Baker, as well as Phoebe Bridgers and Lucy Dacus, have been featuring some of the songs from the artist, as they're all individual songwriters and have had successful careers apart from being Boy Genius. Lucy Dacus, this is from their latest album, Forever is a Feeling. The song's called Ankles on WFPK.

0: That's Jungle and Carry On from the new album's called Sunshine. Heard the Wonder Stuff, Welcome to the Cheap Seats, and Lucy Dacus, part of Boy Genius, part of that trio, and that was from their solo album called Forever is a Feeling, the song Ankles on WFPK. New song from Willow as well as Barn Weaver and also Grace Cummings coming up on WFPK.
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0: 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It's warm right now, 90 degrees and partly cloudy tonight, some storms overnight, low of 74 tomorrow, hot and humid, scattered storms possible and a high of 92, and Friday, partly cloudy, early storms possible and a high of 85. The Shins, Phantom Limb, WFPK.

0: Grace Cummings with My God from the new album Blood Horse here on WFBK. Black Keys before that, The Night Before, and Barn Weaver, Take Your Time. They're from Cincinnati. One of their members is from Kentucky. We also heard Willow with Talk on the Hill here on WFBK. Music from Luscious Jackson, Pearl Jam, Taj Mahal, and then we have Johnny Blue Skies providing a 5 o'clock shadow today. That's coming up at 5 on 91.9.
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2: 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I was going to show Jim and Josephine and Kelly this cute song that I'm working on. I think it's really cool sounding. I pick up the ukulele and I walk into the room and I said, hey, you guys. And she looked at me and she said, absolutely not. And I spun around and left her.
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0: Kim Deal celebrates a birthday today with her identical twin, Kelly Deal. We're going to give them a spin in just a moment. 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And Kentucky Center for African American Heritage, presenting a heritage experience at 1701 West Muhammad Ali Boulevard, hosting the 2026 Juneteenth and Father's Day Jazz Brunch featuring the Anson Banks Quintet Sunday, June 21st at 1 p.m. More details at kcaah.org. And Hospice Healthy believes that nursing is about more than managing symptoms. Their team approach addresses the physical, mental, and spiritual needs of those with serious illness. Nurses who seek a deeper connection with their patients can learn more at the careers page at hospicehealth.org. Up next, we've got the Breeders. As we mentioned, Kim and Kelly Deal were part of this band, and then Kim would go on to be part of Pixies, and they both turn, of course, they're twins, turn 65 today. This is Do You Love Me Now from Breeders, WFBK. If I-

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5: 5 o'clock shadow and original, followed by a cover tune. William Bell wrote this song, recorded it, performed it, and it was a big hit for him in 1961, part of the Stax label artists, and it's called You Don't Miss Your Water. And Johnny Blue Skies on Mutiny After Midnight, the expanded version of the new album, features a cover of it from Johnny Blue Skies, a.k.a. Sturgill Simpson. Let's hear the original first from William Bell, WFPK.

Don't miss your water. It's Johnny Blue Skies from Mutiny After Midnight, the expanded version of the new album, which is now streaming. He didn't stream it first, but it is now. And William Bell with the original, going back to 1961. Here on WFBK, that was our 5 o'clock shadow. Johnny Blue Skies, by the way, also known as Sturgill Simpson, is going to be in concert October 30th. WFBK welcomes him to Rupp Arena in Lexington. Music from Bella Litza, Benjamin Booker, Nick Dittmeyer from right here. And also, we'll have my first concert coming up here in just a bit. We'll hear from a listener about their first concert, play the artist or band they mention. I've got Boy Genius for you next. That's been our artist of the day for Pride Month, featuring Lucy Dacus, Phoebe Bridgers, and Julian Baker as Boy Genius. And this is from their 2023 album called The Record, Not Strong Enough on WFBK.

0: Bella Litza with Passion Plug here on WFBK and the new album called Drasticism. And we also heard Belly with Feed the Tree, Boy Genius, Not Strong Enough. They've been our featured artist today in honor of Pride Month. Great band. And you heard Not Strong Enough from the record going back to 2023. Nick Dittmeyer and the Sawdusters. We've got My First Concert coming up. And we'll also be hearing the latest from B.B. Stockwell in just a bit.
1: It's time for the WFBK Concert Calendar. Here's what's going on around town.
0: Happening tonight, Heather Shaw at Planet of the Tapes at 8. Kentucky Shakespeare's As You Like It in Central Park tonight at 8. Thursday, WFBK is proud to sponsor Sydney Sled and the Swarm at the Depot at NoCo at 7. Augustana and Phantom Planet will be at the Mercury Ballroom. Small Time Napoleon with Zeb South will be at Zanzibar. Kimmett and Friends at the Blind Squirrel at 6. And then on Friday, WFBK presents North Mississippi All-Stars at the Mercury Ballroom. We're also proud to sponsor the New Albany Bicentennial Park Concert Series with Ian Abelband and Brooks Ritter, and that starts at 6.
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2: We've had some really fun ones. We'll read a few after we hear from you. Again, that's 502-814-9375. Text us, what would be your entrance song? This is Benjamin Booker, Old Hearts, WFBK.

Welcome to My First Concert, where you tell the story of your first concert and we play the band or artist. And today we heard from Gregory, who said he's not going to count the fact that he saw John Denver as his first show when he was only 2 years old. Doesn't remember it, but he does remember Weird Al at the State Fair, which was free. And let's play some Weird Al. This is for Gregory from My First Concert, Amish Paradise on WFBK.

A local boy kicked me in the butt last week. 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I really don't care, in fact I wish him well, 'cause I'll be laughing my head off when he's burning in hell.

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Raise the barn on Monday, soon I'll raise another. Think you're really righteous? Think you're pure in heart? Well, I know I'm a million times as humble as thou art. I'm the pious guy the little omelets wanna be like, on my knees day and night, scoring points for the afterlife. So don't be vain and don't be whiny, or else, my brother, I might have to get medieval on your hiney.

0: That's B.B. Stockwell here on WFBK and her song, When You Know. Also heard the Boomtown Rats live at Wembley Stadium for Live Aid, I Don't Like Mondays, Weird Al Yankovic, Amish Paradise, parody of Gangsta's Paradise by Coolio originally, and that was Gregory's first concert seeing Weird Al at the State Fair. Also, Weird Al's going to be in concert this coming Sunday at the KFCM Center, by the way. I put out the question that was our question of the day today. What song would you choose to play every time you entered a room, knowing you could never change it? And lots of folks texted us at 814-9375. Had some great answers. One of them was Don't Worry, Be Happy by Bobby McFerrin, because sometimes you worry too much on your hands. That was one. Also, No Church in the Wild, Kanye, Jay-Z, Frank Ocean. Another one was my entrance song would be Boys Wanna Be Her by Peaches, who's coming to town. Just saw that, by the way. Peaches is going to be at Iroquois Amphitheater. Another person said Modest Yahoo One Day. And then Sharon, who celebrates a birthday today, said Let's Groove by Earth, Wind, and Fire. That might be my personal fave. So thanks for playing along. We'll have another question of the day tomorrow and your chance to let us know. It's a blast. I've got Judy Garland coming up next. She was born on this day. That's coming up here on WFBK.
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0: 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Up next, Judy Garland, who was born Frances Ethel Gum in Grand Rapids, Minnesota. A few years later, family moved to California, and she became a child star, of course, playing Dorothy in The Wizard of Oz when she was 16. She was 16 throughout the entire shooting of that film, and then at the premiere, by that point, had finally turned 17. Amazing in that movie, and just in so many movies, actually. I love Judy Garland. That was in 1922. This is a signature song, Over the Rainbow, WFPK.

Last American Waltz, and that comes from Okro Medicine Show with Molly Tuttle. And Okro Medicine Show is going to be in concert at the Louisville Palace on June 28th. Also heard Betty Davis, They Say I'm Different, Mitski, I'll Change for You, and Judy Garland, who was born on this day in 1922, Over the Rainbow. I'm Laura Shine, wishing you a great evening. We'll see you again tomorrow here on WFPK. Kim Deal is going to be on Kyle's show, and that's coming up next. Have a great evening.

Brand new from Kentucky's Britt Taylor. That's called Around and Around. Land of the Forgotten, the new album. Had Grateful Dead's Good Lovin' right before that from the 1978 Shakedown Street. Began as a 1965 R&B hit by the Olympics before coming that Dead concert staple here on 91.9 WFPK. Good evening to you. I'm Kyle Meredith. What a fun one I got. It's going to be a double dose of Kim Deal tonight. Kim Deal solo in just a few moments. Then next hour, the Breeders will also join Kim. And also tonight, Ali Sheedy will be dropping by. Breakfast Club, War Games, high arts, acting legend. But we'll start again with Kim Deal joining me here in just a few moments after I play you some Death Cab for Cutie, some Mono from the Great Expectations soundtrack. We'll start with Cold Cuts with a little remix here by Matthew Herbert. Here's Only Heaven on FPK.

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1: What do you wanna do? Separating. What do you wanna do? Separating. What do you wanna do? Separating. What do you wanna do? Separating. What do you wanna do? Separating. What do you wanna do? Separating. What do you wanna do? Separating. What do you wanna do? Separating. What do you wanna do? Separating. What do you wanna do? Separating. What do you wanna do? Separating. What do you wanna do? Separating. What do you wanna do? Separating. What do you wanna do? Separating. What do you wanna do? Separating.

0: rejoicing in the freedom, dancing filled with jazz.
1: 21 degrees temperature, 21 degrees temperature, 21 degrees temperature, 21 degrees temperature, 21 degrees temperature, 21 degrees temperature, 21 degrees temperature, 21 degrees temperature, 21 degrees temperature, 21 degrees temperature, 21 degrees temperature, 21 degrees temperature, 21 degrees temperature, 21 degrees temperature, 21 degrees temperature, 21 degrees temperature, 21 degrees temperature, 21 degrees temperature, 21 degrees temperature, 21 degrees temperature.

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2: 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I'm Kyle Meredith. Tonight, my guest, Kim Deal, the one-time Pixies and Breeders lead singer. After 40 years in the game, chose 2024 to release her first solo album under her own name. It's called Nobody Loves You More. 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
3: Things do reveal themselves sometimes. It's not like I think that I was thinking about that when I wrote it, but it's like, oh, I wonder if that, did something slip in the brain? That it's weird. It's strange. Even the Amps record, even though it was a solo, Jim drums all the way through it, of course, but still it was, it's not like a band lineup, but I put it out as if it was a band. I'm Tammy Ampersand and the Amplifiers are the backing band. So Tammy and the Amps. But then it got on my nerves. I was going into the bars and people were going, hey, Tammy. They were being funny. But then I thought, I don't know if I want Tammy anymore. Maybe just the Amps. But I created it as if it's a band. This is the new band. Because I like bands. I've always liked bands. Midwest, rock, Sevs, please. You know, Brownsville Station, Uriah Heep, UFO. That's all there was. That and my brother liked disco. He was 18 months older. He could get in the bars. That seemed adult.

0: Kim Deal with Coast on 91.9 WFPK. I'm Kyle Meredith. Kim is my guest tonight as we're talking about her solo record, Nobody Loves You More, and the, dare I say, tropical vibe that surprised us all with the record. Our full interview when you subscribe to the Kyle Meredith With podcast.
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0: together. She was born in Hawaii. So when they got married, they had their wedding in Hawaii and asked me and Kelly to perform the wedding music. Like, do, do, do, do. I got ukuleles and got them for all of the people there. They're all musicians anyway. And we all played the wedding march together on the ukulele. And so as a thank you, Steve gifted me a ukulele. And so I, of course, it's a ukulele. I put it down. I haven't looked at it for years. It's like, what am I going to do with a ukulele? And then one day I just put it in the car and thought I'd just mess around with the ukulele. And I wrote Summerland. So that's, to me, it's like, where did the ukulele come from? It's like, well, it's Albini, actually. Hear Which me, would
1: put
0: ukulele.
1: Together ukulele and Albini, of course. That does.
0: You know who would. I brought that ukulele. I was going to show Jim and Josephine and Kelly this cute song that I'm working on. I think is really cool sounding. I pick up the ukulele and I walk into the room and I said, hey, you guys. And she looked at me and she said, absolutely not. And I spun around and left her.

0: 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I'm Kyle Meredith, hanging out with Kim tonight, talking about the record, talking about how just before it came out, Olivia Rodrigo asked the Breeders to join her for a couple of shows at Madison Square Gardens. 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
1: It was exciting that she asked us. It really was. And it was an adventure. I had played Madison Square Garden before opening for the U2.
0: What's the comparison like there?
1: In 92. Nothing. I can barely remember the show. All I know is that whenever you open for a big band like that, all you do is you just watch people get their seat. Look at their ticket, find their seat. That's all opening band. That's the job. That's the assignment. So I knew, but Jim had never played Madison Square Garden, you know, Kelly and Josephine. I had played Dodger Stadium with the Cure and Love and Rockets. Talk about looking for at people finding their seats. There are a lot of seats at Dodger Stadium, and every one of them going to be filled. So that's my job, is to find, you know, but people were, you know, they tapped along. They were nodding their head, talking to their friends. So I think he did an okay job.

0: 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I'm Kyle Meredith. 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

Tribal Boogaloo, that's Black and Brown on FPK. Had the Rezillos, Rezillos before that, and Elvis Costello's Radio Radio, of course, famously got him in trouble after an impromptu performance on Saturday Night Live of that one. 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More Kim Deal with the Breeders next hour here on 91.9, where we get programming support from Bourbon and Beyond. Returning in 2026 with the Foo Fighters, Mumford & Sons, Chris Stapleton, and the Dave Matthews Band. Over 100 artists from September 24th through the 27th at the Kentucky Expo Center. More information and passes, now including two-day passes, at bourbonandbeyond.com. Kyle Meredith here. The Breeders join me next hour. First up, though, got a live one recorded at WFPK's Waterfront Wednesday from Deep Blue Something. Some Yola Tango. We'll start with our featured artist of the day for Pride Month. Here's Boy Genius, little Julian Baker on vocals with $20 on WFPK Louisville.

His voice sounds a lot like CeeLo Green's, doesn't it? That's Brother Wallace there on You're the Man. Cowboy Junkies, Lost My Driving Will at the top of the hour here as well. And, of course, that live at WFPK Waterfront Wednesday version of Breakfast at Tiffany's from Deep Blue Something. We've got our next WFPK Waterfront Wednesday coming up at the end of this month on June 24th, the Warren Treaty and Second Story Man. The details, of course, at WFPK.org. Mark your calendars now, June 24th. I'm Kyle Meredith. As I mentioned, Kim Deal was here last hour. She's going to be back with the Breeders here in just a few moments. We'll be playing some of their classics as well. There's a good chance you're going to hear Cannonball. That's true. That's going to come after some Brazen Cyrus, some Janelle Monae. But let's start with a Bourbon and Beyond artist. The details on the festival at WFPK.org. It's Mumford & Sons with Lover of the Light on 91.9 WFPK Louisville. Indeed.

0: 91.9 WFPK. Good evening to you. It's Kyle Meredith tonight, hanging with the Breeders. Kim Dill, Kelly Dill, the gang, they're celebrating the 30th anniversary of their breakthrough record, Last Splash. This was their sophomore album. We got to talk all about it in an interview that you can watch at WFPK.org.
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0: The Breeders with Do You Love Me Now. That's from the 30th anniversary of Last Splash, which just got a new 30th anniversary edition released to vinyl. Kyle Meredith on 91.9, and I'm hanging out with The Breeders. And of course, this was the record that launched the song Cannonball, which would have its own MTV video playing nonstop, which I absolutely love. 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
1: You know, it's funny when you're talking about Cannonball that when asked, like, do you think that would be played on the radio? At the time, that song was so weird. It starts out with just this happening. You know, there wasn't anything else happening like that. Right. I mean, the song takes how long before it actually starts to get... So you got that. You've got this, the cymbal. You got the bass. It was a really strange song. Like to be a radio hit.
2: Right.
1: It was really weird, yeah.
2: Like the one guy said, the most unfriendly radio song intro ever.
1: Ever, yes.
0: It's funny how that
2: Or as in instance, like the drum clicking, I was in the Coast Studios and Kim's like, let's do a different kind of intro because we were doing stuff in the basement. But so I started doing like clicks and then she's like, yeah. Keep that one. So, like you said, it was just...
3: We're stumbling on something. We know we wanted something to go there.
2: Yes.
3: So it was a combination. Right. Experimenting.
4: Sure.
3: Yeah.
4: There it is. Ha-ha. I've won you over.

0: 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I'm hanging out with the band as we talk about the record and some of the rarities that they discovered when going back to the original tapes. 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
1: I didn't like Divine Hammer, our version of Divine Hammer out.
2: And Do You Love Me Now, too, right?
1: And Do You Love Me Now. I just thought they could have a nice, really big, thick, heavy guitar on them. It would make it sound cooler.
2: And it's like, what was that? What would Jesus do? It's like, what would Jay do?
1: We knew his manager, Janet Billig, at the time. And I think he was working with...
2: So back then, we're just going to gliss right by that.
3: Gold.
2: Back then, you couldn't just send... tracks to somebody. So we made a copy of the 2-inch master and sent it to Jay to add stuff on. We were expecting rad guitars because he's like a guitar hero, right? And a drummer as well. And a singer, obviously, but we were looking for guitars. But then what we got back was Jay singing on Divine Hammer, which we call Divine Mascus.
4: Yeah.
2: It sounds really good.

0: Divine Mascus. That is the Breeder's Divine Hammer with Jay Mascus singing on 91.9 WFPK. 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

Rostam's newest. That's back of a truck on FBK. Collective Soul before that was Blame. They were just here playing at the Palace this past Sunday. And Jesus Jones, the top of that set. 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I'm Kyle Meredith here on 91.9 WFPK. Ali Sheedy joins me next hour. Right now, though, got a brand new track from Brandy Carlisle. We'll also hit some Modest Mouse. They'll be playing Bonnaroo this weekend, as well as Megacorp Pavilion in Newport, Kentucky, on October 1st. Details at WFPK.org. We'll start, though, with our featured artist of the day. Here's Julian Baker in Heatwave.